It's wonderful, marvelous that you should care for me. It's wonderful, marvelous, you should care for me. 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

Fascinating rhythm, you got me on the go. 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What a mess you're making, the neighbors wanna know why I'm always shaking just like a flipper. Each morning I get up with the sun, start a hopping, never stopping to find at night no work has been done. I know that once it didn't matter, but now you're doing wrong when you start to patter. I'm so unhappy. Won't you take a day off, decide to run along somewhere far away off and make it snappy? Oh, how I long to be the man I used to be. Fascinating rhythm, won't you stop picking on me?

I don't wanna keep you waiting. I hope I never keep you waiting. Yeah, I think I know it all, but I don't. Why you always at the mall when you're broke? Yeah, and I just wanna ball, maybe dunk, but I never been tall. Yeah, I might.

I'm building up a wall till it break, till it break, till it break, till it break. She hate it when I call and it's late, and it's late, and it's late. I don't wanna keep you waiting. I don't wanna keep you waiting. I hope I never keep you waiting. I hope I never

Yeah, 9 times out of 10 I get it wrong. That's why I wrote this song. Tell myself to hold on. I can feel my fingers slipping in a motherfucking instant, I'll be gone. Do you want it all if it's all mediocre? Staring at the wall in a wall full of posters. Looking at my dreams, who I wanna be. I guess you gotta see it to believe.

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0: 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Is this it?
1: I think it is.
0: Is this it?
1: I think it is.
0: With the sharp black eyes, he sees my soul. Is this it?
1: I think it is.
0: Is this it?

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Atlantis is not far from there. I wish you knew.

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Y'all fucking with some raw individuals, some raw criminals, gang green top of the pinnacle.